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0: 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I mean, I say, Salt Spring.
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0: a mess of not giving our children whippings no more.
1: Yeah, you're right. But it's spankings now.
0: No, I said whippings.
2: No, yeah, whippings. Whippings. Now, you sound soft.
1: What do you mean I'm soft?
2: Yeah,
0: that's why y'all children be cussing y'all out. They didn't do that back in the day.
2: That's right.
0: Yeah, all these new policies y'all coming up with.
2: Or they're trying to
0: children cussing y'all out. They ain't got no discipline.
1: They're trying to come up with new solutions, man, to raise the children. That's all.
0: Hey,
2: Snoop. Hey, tell him about that time your daddy hit you.
0: My daddy hit me over the head with a tobacco stick one day.
2: For real?
0: That thing hurt.
1: That's abuse. That's abuse, no, man.
0: That ain't abuse.
1: It is abuse.
0: I call that, that's a wake-up call.
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1: You know, we that generation that grew up without cell phones. You know what I'm saying? I couldn't imagine now being without a cell phone. But y'all remember back in the day, we had call waiting and stuff.
2: Yeah.
3: I remember when we were excited to get call waiting.
1: Yeah.
3: At the house.
1: Oh, yeah, I remember that.
3: You know, let me click on. Wait, hold on. You know what I'm saying? And then we was excited to get the voice messaging system. Yeah. So you leave a message. I get the message when I get home.
2: That call ID something. That call ID was something. Well, yeah, no, I don't want to talk with it.
1: Yeah, because remember, we went to the call ID where you can listen to the people talking and then you can speak up. Hold on, I'm here.
3: Right.
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1: All right, you got something on your mind today? 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That is 704-755-7976. 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
1: We've been speaking on this past couple of weeks on the BJ Murphy Radio Show about the lack of black families in advertising, the lack of a black man and a black woman being together on television commercials. You see it. It's like everybody is in on this except for us. Why is it that every commercial we are paired up with somebody other than a black man or a black woman? It's like it's a campaign going on, you know what I'm saying? And everybody's watching this and people are saying, well, what do you do about it? Well, one sister did something about it on Instagram. A beautiful Instagram page called Beautiful Black People, and she's going to explain what she did.
2: And for that reason alone, I created a page called BBP, Beautiful Black People, on Instagram so that we could see constant images of beautiful black people. Yes, absolutely. If you're paying attention, you will notice on these commercials and these advertisements that the black woman is never with the black man. She's with the white man. She's with the Asian man. She's with ever. And same for the black man. And, you know, it's constantly, it's a barrage of this stuff constantly going into our minds every day. You have right. to pay attention and decide we are beautiful enough. We want to see each other with each other. Right. We want to see black men and black women. We want to strengthen the black family. That's one way to do that. Thanks, BJ.
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1: Plastic surgeons are now saying that more men are requesting butt implants than ever before. And I think, I said, where is this coming from?
2: Do you think it's gay men?
1: No, it's not gay men.
2: Okay.
1: It's heterosexual men that want to accentuate their backsides a little bit more to be more attractive. And when I read this, I said, let me ask Sean, do women look at men like men look at women when, you know, a man is attracted to a woman's, you know, derriere, you know what I'm saying?
2: Of course some women appreciate a man with a nice body, but I don't want a man with some butt implants. The heck is that?
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1: So who in America has a problem with adult children living at home with their parents? And I'm talking about adult children in their 30s, 40s, and 50s living with their parents. Do you think that's bad for society?
2: No.
1: Why not?
2: I mean, in this society, in this economy, no.
1: Right, I agree. I wish my mother was still alive today so I could, we all could be together. I was so happy when I moved back from Chicago and I lived in the house where I grew up in with my mother. And she was happy because she was by herself. I mean, I said, man, why do people think that when a child gets 18 or 19, you got to kick them out of the house?
2: Right. You know, I don't agree with that.
1: Me either.
2: But I do agree with you wanting to have your own space.
1: Right.
2: You just want to have your own space.
1: But think about what we could do for our children. If they live with us, they could save money for the next 10 years. And when they got like 30, you can move out of the house. You got money stacked up. You ain't got to be begging nobody for money. You got, you know, you just got a head start in life. You know what I'm saying? Help them get their credit straight. No, we just kick them out. Yeah. So, you know, America is going back to multi-generational households anyway.
2: Being forced to, right?
1: Yeah. So you might as well make up with whoever family member you met with because you moving back in.
2: What are the shelter hours?
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right, y'all know how to get in contact with me. I told you my new number is 704-755-7976. That is 704-755-7976. You want to make a comment or tell me something we need to be talking about on tomorrow's show, you can always leave me a message. If I don't pick up, leave me a message. Also, get in contact

0: a mess of not giving our children whippings no more.
1: Yeah, you're right. But it's spankings now.
0: No, I said whippings.
2: No, yeah, whippings. Whippings. Now, you sound soft.
1: What you mean I'm soft?
2: Yeah,
0: you know, that's why y'all children be cussing y'all out. They didn't do that back in the day.
2: That's right.
0: Yeah,
2: all these
0: new policies y'all coming up with.
2: Or they're trying to
0: children cussing y'all out. They ain't got no discipline.
1: They're trying to come up with new solutions, man, to raise the children. That's all.
0: Hey,
2: Snoop. Hey, tell him about that time your daddy hit you.
0: My daddy hit me over the head with a tobacco stick one day.
2: For real?
0: That thing hurt.
1: That's abuse. That's abuse, no, man.
0: That ain't abuse.
1: It is abuse.
0: I call that, that's a wake-up call.
3: 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Sheepy.

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2: You know, we that generation that grew up without cell phones. You know what I'm saying? I couldn't imagine now being without a cell phone. But y'all remember back in the day we had call waiting and stuff?
3: Yeah.
4: I remember when we were excited to get call waiting.
2: Yeah.
4: At the house.
2: Oh, yeah, I remember that.
4: You know, let me click on. Wait, hold on. You know what I'm saying? And then we was excited to get the voice messaging system. Yeah. You leave a message. I get the message when I get home.
3: That call ID was something. That call ID was something. Well, yeah, no, I don't want to talk with it.
2: Yeah, because remember, we went to the call ID where you could listen to the people talking and then you could speak up. Yeah. Hold on, hold on. I'm here.
4: Right.
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0: Rasta is involved in progress.
1: The system is a strain and a mess.
0: In making
1: me feel it like
0: understanding
1: a pain in my chest.
0: Preaching the traditional culture in the Rasta
1: killers.
0: That's
1: what
0: you go to
1: buy
0: again.
1: And
0: that's bad. If it's bad, then you're bad.
1: If it's
0: good, then you're good. What would I have

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1: All right, you got something on your mind today? You want to get it off your chest? 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That is 704-755-7976. If you don't get me, leave a message. I want to hear what you got to say about what we're talking about. 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
1: We've been speaking on this past couple of weeks on the BJ Murphy Radio Show about the lack of black families in advertising, the lack of a black man and a black woman being together on television commercials. You see it. It's like everybody is in on this except for us. Why is it that every commercial we are paired up with somebody other than a black man or a black woman? It's like it's a campaign going on, you know what I'm saying? And everybody's watching this and people are saying, well, what do you do about it? Well, one sister did something about it on Instagram. A beautiful Instagram page called Beautiful Black People. And she's going to explain what she did.
2: And for that reason alone, I created a page called BBP, Beautiful Black People, on Instagram, so that we could see constant images of beautiful black people. Yes, absolutely. If you're paying attention, you will notice on these commercials and these advertisements that the black woman is never with the black man. She's with the white man. She's with the Asian man. She's with ever. And same for the black man. And, you know, it's constantly, it's a barrage of this stuff constantly going into our minds every day. You have right. to pay attention and decide we are beautiful enough. We want to see each other with each other.
1: Right.
2: We want to see black men and black women. We want to strengthen the black family. That's one way to do that. Thanks, BJ.
1: Make sure you go to Beautiful Black People on Instagram.

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2: That's where most black people spend their time scrolling through TikTok. We're the number one consumers of it. So what black people gonna do?
3: Wait a minute. How are we the number one consumers of it? Get the heck out of here.
2: We're the number one consumers of social media.
3: In America?
2: Yeah.
3: We 13% of the population.
2: Yeah.
3: How are we the largest consumers of it?
2: We own the most cell phones and we scroll on social media more than anybody else.
3: We own the most cell phones. We 13% of the population and we own the most cell phones. Do you really? I mean, like.
2: Because we're a consumer nation. Sean, we are a consumer nation.
3: I mean, do you just plug into white supremacy outlets and just
2: hey, look it up, man.
3: Everything they tell you.
2: I'm not going to argue with you. I'm not going to argue with facts. If I'm wrong,
3: it's a freaking lie.
2: If I'm wrong, I'll apologize to you on the next show. You look it up.
3: You are wrong. You're going to say that black people, 13% of the population, income is at the bottom of everyone else's income, and you're going to say we own more cell phones than anyone.
2: We sure do.
3: DJ, are you insane?
2: Okay, let me look this up.
3: Companies dependent on black people to keep them billionaires, they're being trouble.
2: 92% of black adults are cell phone owners, and 56% own a smartphone of some kind.
3: And then what? Then 2,000% of white people own them.
2: Okay, here you go.
3: You're just insane, DJ.
2: Okay, Sean, I found something from Nielsen. It says 90% of African-American consumers own smartphones. 90%. That's 6% higher than the total population, according to Nielsen. Now, you can look this up.
3: 90% of black people own cell phones. So what percent do white people own cell phones?
2: Well, it says it's 6% higher than the total population. So that means that we're on top of the charts when it comes to using smart devices.
3: We're 13% of the population. And you sit here, you read this stuff, and then you regurgitate it like it's a fact.
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0: ain't nothing going on but the rent. 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
1: Bro, that ain't gonna work. I'm gonna tell you that ain't gonna work no more. What? There ain't enough Viagra in this world to pay these high rent prices these days.
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1: 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And my question when I read this, I was like, let me ask Sean, do women look at men like men?

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1: My name is Nathan. I'm calling because I really appreciate the conversation that you have on this show. 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

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You know, there's a knee replacement crisis in America, and it's not happening with old people. It's young people getting their knees replaced. We're going to talk about it coming up. Sean is going to join me next right here on the BJ Murphy Radio Show.

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1: Hey, do you know that there's a knee replacement crisis in America?
2: Really?
1: You
2: why?
1: You have anybody in your family got a knee replacement?
2: Mm-mm.
1: They say more young people are getting knee replacement surgery because of obesity. Too much pressure on them knees.
2: Mm-hmm.
1: So people need to lose like weight, keep that weight off their knees. You know what I'm saying? You see everybody limping in the grocery store. We black people.
2: Well, it doesn't have anything to do with people having to work themselves to death. That has nothing to do with it. I guess not, huh?
1: You have too much weight on your
2: so
1: knees.
2: So you say. But what about people having to work all the time, stand on their feet all the time, bust 2 and 3 jobs?
1: Yeah, that's true too. Now, I wouldn't doubt it, but
2: okay,
1: people just got too much weight on their knees, man. I mean, I don't care how you weigh, you square it. We are overweight as a black community. We just need to lose some weight.
2: Here you go.
1: Everybody talking about, I got to get my knee replaced. I got to get my knee.
2: The black community.
1: I'm not attacking us.
2: Attacking the black community. You obsessed with attacking the black community all the time.
1: So tell
2: you
1: me.
2: Need to get a grip.
1: Tell me we don't need to lose weight, Sean. Tell me.
2: Why are people obese in the black community, majority? Because they can't afford healthy options.
1: No excuse, because we weren't
2: you
1: that.
2: You are crazy.
1: We weren't this big back in the day. When grandmama and them were living, they weren't like morbidly obese.
2: My family were sharecroppers, so they ate off the land. So I don't
1: mine
2: know
1: too.
2: What your family did.
1: Mine
2: so,
1: too.
2: So okay, then that's your answer right there.
1: Right.
2: We can't even.
1: And they were on their knees picking cotton. So what you talking about? It ain't no, because they working themselves to death. They ate healthy food. We're not doing that anymore.
2: We were eating healthy foods. We're talking about affording healthy foods. You can't afford it anymore. You go to the grocery store, apple is $2.69 a pound.
1: Man,
2: who gonna pay $2 for one apple?
1: Hey, look, I went in to Quick Trip the other day and I asked the lady, are you ringing this up right? I was buying a bag of Cheetos. It was $5.
2: And you got a nerve to sit here and talk to somebody about healthy options and you buying a bag of Cheetos from the Quick Trip? Ooh, you tripping.
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1: You know, my homeboy Norman always likes to go out and eat at these buffet restaurants. And I can't stand going to buffet restaurants where you see people picking at their nose and doing all kinds of people come into the restaurant, don't even wash their hands. Sean, do you like going to buffet restaurants?
2: No, BJ, buffets are germy.
1: Oh my God.
2: They are so germy.
1: Think about if you was at a restaurant and, you know, when they pick up all the handles, I guess if they test those handles, Sean, there would be so much urine and fecal matter on the handles where you dip your food into at these buffets, it will make people not even want to go.
2: Yeah, BJ, but they tell you things like that and people still want to go. It's somehow they compartmentalize it and just keep moving. But buffets and things like that, they are so germy.
1: Oh my God.
2: Because BJ, when I bring my groceries home from the grocery store, from the supermarket, I give them a bubble bath.
1: Oh, wow. You just put everything in the sink?
2: I wash them down.
1: Wow. You know, they say that this stuff got so much plastic on it, like your apples and grapes and stuff like that. What do you wash your stuff in?
2: God, who could afford to buy an apple?
1: what kind of groceries are you buying?
2: Apples come in a can. Who could afford to buy an apple?
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1: So, Sean, what do you think about people who let their children run freely around restaurants and stuff?
2: It's a disgrace. Isn't the restaurant should put them out.
1: Right. And there was this incident that happened where the people were letting their child just run around the restaurant, and then they went up to a stranger and just started pulling on their leg, and the person said, "Stop it!" And then everybody got mad. So the parents don't have a right to get mad at the stranger for wanting not to be disturbed, right? Because everybody don't like your children. Like
2: mm-hmm. Mm-hmm. Yeah. Right. I don't know. People don't come to restaurants to be disturbed by your child.
1: Right.
2: That's all I can say. I don't know.
1: But why black parents? I see a lot of black parents do that. And I think because they see, you know, white parents let their children do it because they say, well, the child is expressing themselves. You don't want to hinder them from being creative. Just let them run around. Mm-hmm. And I see black people doing the same thing now.
2: You do?
1: Yeah, we do that. We doing it now.
2: So when did you say it?
1: Why are you letting your child walk around and just disturbing people at these restaurants when, you know, in the black community, we like, come back over here, sit down and shut up.
2: I'm saying you saw that.
1: I see it. Yeah, I see it more now today than I have before. And I'm wondering.
2: Did you confront the parents?
1: No, because the child, I love children. So a child coming to me, I'll be like sweet to him and blah, blah, blah. But I wouldn't let my child do that. My child never did that.
2: Well, if you don't have an issue with it, why are we talking about it?
1: No, I'm just saying, I think it is rude, even though I'm still kind and gentle with the child. I think you're teaching them that they can get away with anything they want. That's why you got a lot of brats.
2: And that's why teachers are having issues in the classroom.
1: And that is true. I like the way you tie that together. Mm-hmm. I like the way
2: it's the truth.
1: Yeah, it is. It is the truth.
2: It is the truth.
1: See, this thing that we're talking about going on in America is a parenting problem. The teachers have to try to fix it, right?
2: No, it's not just the parents. Classrooms are created by design. You don't think the powers that be create this chaos that goes on in classrooms?
1: But we're talking about human behavior, and that is taught at home.
2: I'm talking about human behavior. The people who designed it, you don't think they have human behavior?
1: Yeah, of course they're designing the school systems to be chaotic so we can put people in prison.
2: Okay, so I just said that. So you agreeing with me?
1: Yeah, I agree with you on that. But I'm saying that if you raise your child the way they're supposed to be raised, you're not going to have those type of issues.
2: But see, kids feed off each other.
1: Yeah, but to a certain degree. If your child has been taught certain disciplines, they're not going to go too far beyond what you taught them. They might try to show off.
2: To a certain degree to be disruptive. I'm telling you, BJ, kids feed off each other. It's by design that classrooms are chaotic in our communities. No matter what a child does, he has to remain in class. So what can a teacher do when you have those type of policies that are in place?
1: Well, the only solution to the school system problem is it's time for us to shut these schools down. And it's time for black parents to take their children's education into their own hands. The BJ Murphy Radio.

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1: You know, I was listening to Rafi this morning, right?
2: Yeah.
1: And I could barely listen to it when I listened to it. And then she says, next, something like this. I'm paraphrasing, but this is what she said. We're going to talk about, would you rather have sex in a trampoline or a desk chair? Wow. We're going to talk about that when we come back. I'm like,
2: wow.
1: What has happened?
2: Yeah.
1: I mean, like, there is no morality whatsoever. I just didn't even know you could have conversations like that on radio.
2: Well, you know, the society is gone down. They've dumbed down the American public, in particular the Black community, by putting on garbage like that. Those garbage,
1: I mean,
2: conversations.
1: Like, unreal. Yeah. So you're in the car with your children and someone says something like this. Would you rather have sex in a trampoline or a desk chair?
2: Right.
1: Okay, so that's what's in your child's mind before they enter the building for school.
2: Right.
1: Right? Wow. That's all I can say.
2: That's why I'm proud of our show, because we don't do that kind of stuff. We don't do that. We don't talk about
1: it's unreal.
2: No sex.
1: It's unreal, BJ.
2: Yeah, we don't talk about
1: it. I just turned the radio off.
2: Right.
1: I just turned the radio off. I just didn't even want to hear anything that had anything to do with radio.
2: Sean, I refuse to be a part of Negroville Radio. That's why we got our own show. We don't operate in Negroville when we talking on the radio. You know, that's why people like our show, because it's an alternative to what's out there. Mm. And we control the content, what we want to talk about. We talk about
1: It's nothing wrong with being in Negroville. I mean, I don't understand.
2: It is something wrong with being in Negroville.
1: I don't understand your description of Negroville. What the heck is wrong with Negroville? You could say, I don't operate in filth, but why do you associate Negroes with filth?
2: I don't associate it Negroes
1: so
2: with filth.
1: So what are you talking about,
2: saying,
1: Negroville?
2: You just said it. That kind of conversation is a Negroville conversation.
1: It is not a Negroville conversation. It is a filth conversation. I'm a freaking Negro.
2: Oh,
1: you
2: my
1: automatically
2: God.
1: Associate
2: no, you're
1: Negro
2: not.
1: With being undesirable.
2: We used
1: something
2: to be
1: filthy.
2: We used to be Negroes.
1: I get tired of you doing that.
2: We used to be Negroes, but now we're Black people.
1: I'm a Negro.
2: I'm not a Negro.
1: Ain't nothing wrong calling me a Negro.
2: Wow. Well, thank you. I'm gonna use this clip in future shows, because you just said what you said. You proud to be a Negro?
1: Yeah, I'm a Negro. Wow. I'm proud to be a Negro.
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1: Hey, thank you for calling in. I really appreciate you listening to the show.
2: Oh, no problem. Thank you for being so provocative.
1: Okay. You think our show is provocative?
2: I think so. I just enjoy the commentary and on the hot issues, how you're not afraid to approach them and get different opinions about it. I just think that's really... I just really like that about the show.
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1: Great feedback about Mr. Dwight Williams on the show, the 74-year-old man who looks like he's 40. And you can go to his website, dsbabyboomers.vip, dsbabyboomers.vip, to take a look at some of the things he's doing. He's giving out this free information about how to keep youthful in your later ages. You know what I'm saying? Seniors shouldn't go down. We're supposed to get better. And Mr. Williams, I want you to give us some instruction for 2024, how we should be conducting ourselves health-wise.
2: Listen, your health, your body belongs to you. Nobody knows your body better than you do. Nobody.
1: That's right.
2: That's your body. Yeah, and that's the only one you're going to get. And if you take care of it, I promise you, it will take care of you. You know, and your body don't want it don't want to go nowhere. Just like you don't want to go nowhere. It want to stay here too.
1: Right.
2: And so, but you got to use it. And another thing is that when you get older, you start in your mind, you got to say, I don't feel like doing that. Don't listen to that. That's it creeping in on your mind. Because it's all in the mind. Because you tell the body what to do. Like I'm holding out my hand right now. I told my hand through my mind what to do.
1: Right.
2: I'm moving my fingers. My mind, I told it what to do. So the same thing with your organs. When you learn to totally relax and that, because most people stress themselves out. You cannot do that. Because your organs they got to rest and relax, and you know, you got to, and you can't overeat because you can't keep pumping that food in there, pumping them steaks and pumping that in the hamburgers and then thinking that it's just gonna keep going. And then the body always gives you warning signs. You know, you get a pain over here, and you gotta listen to it. Like if you can't drink milk and you go to the doctor for him to give you a pill for you to be able to drink milk, that's insane. Your body already told you we don't like milk.
1: Right.
2: You're going to have side effects. So the basic things that you got to figure out for yourself. You are in charge of your life.
1: Right, right. That's right.
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0: has made a mess of not giving our children whippings no more.
1: Yeah, you're right. But it's spankings now.
0: I said whippings.
2: No, yeah, whippings. Whippings. Now, you sound soft.
1: What do you mean I'm soft?
2: Yeah,
0: soft, man. That's why y'all children be cussing y'all out. They didn't do that back in the day.
2: That's right.
0: Yeah, all these new policies y'all coming up with.
2: Well, they're trying to
0: children cussing y'all out. They ain't got no discipline.
1: They're trying to come up with new solutions, man, to raise the children. That's all.
0: Number one solution.
2: Hey, Snoop. Hey, tell them about that time your daddy hit you.
0: My daddy hit me over the head with a tobacco stick one day.
2: For real?
0: Yeah, man, that thing hurt.
1: That's abuse. That's abuse, man.
0: That ain't abuse.
1: It is abuse.
0: I call that, that's a wake-up call.
3: 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Sleep now. 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
1: You know, we that generation that grew up without cell phones. You know what I'm saying? I couldn't imagine now being without a cell phone. But y'all remember back in the day we had call waiting and stuff?
2: Yeah.
3: I remember when we were excited to get call waiting.
1: Yeah.
3: At the house.
1: Oh, yeah, I remember that.
3: You know, let me click on. Wait, hold on. You know what I'm saying? And then we was excited to get the voice messaging system. Yeah. So you leave a message. I get the message when I get home.
2: That call ID you was know. Something. That call ID was something. Well, I don't want to talk with it.
1: Yeah, because remember, we went to the call ID where you could listen to the people talking and then you could speak up. Hold on. I'm here.
3: Right.
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1: We've been speaking on this past couple of weeks on the BJ Murphy Radio Show about the lack of black families in advertising, the lack of a black man and a black woman being together on television commercials. You see it. It's like everybody is in on this except for us. Why is it that every commercial we are paired up with somebody other than a black man or a black woman? It's like it's a campaign going on, you know what I'm saying? And everybody's watching this and people are saying, well, what do you do about it? Well, one sister did something about it on Instagram. A beautiful Instagram page called Beautiful Black People, and she's going to explain what she did.
2: And for that reason alone, I created a page called BBP, Beautiful Black People on Instagram, so that we could see constant images of beautiful black people. Yes, absolutely. If you're paying attention, you will notice on these commercials and these advertisements that the black woman is never with the black man. She's with the white man. She's with the Asian man. She's with ever, and same for the black man. And, you know, it's constantly, it's a barrage of this stuff constantly going into our minds every day. You have right. to pay attention and decide we are beautiful enough. We want to see each other with each other.
1: Right.
2: We want to see black men and black women. We want to strengthen the black family. That's one way to do that. Thanks, BJ.
1: Make sure you go to Beautiful Black People on Instagram.

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1: That's where most black people spend their time, scrolling through TikTok. We're the number one consumers of it. So what black people going to do?
2: Oh, wait a minute. How are we the number one consumers of it? Get the heck out of here.
1: We're the number one consumers of social media.
2: In America?
1: Yeah.
2: We're 13% of the population.
1: Yeah.
2: How are we the largest consumers of it?
1: We own the most cell phones, and we scroll on social media more than anybody else.
2: We own the most cell phones. We're 13% of the population, and we own the most cell phones. Do you really? I mean, like.
1: Because we're consumer nation. Sean, we are a consumer nation.
2: Do you just plug into white supremacy outlets and just
1: hey, look it up, man.
2: Everything they tell you.
1: I'm not going to argue with you. I'm not
2: going to
1: argue with
2: that.
1: I'm not. If I'm wrong,
2: it's a freaking lie.
1: If I'm wrong, I'll apologize to you on the next show. You look it up.
2: You are wrong. You're going to say that black people, 13% of the population, income is at the bottom of everyone else's income, and you're going to say we own more cell phones than anyone.
1: We sure do.
2: DJ, are you insane?
1: Okay, let me look this up.
2: Companies dependent on black people to keep them billionaires, they're being trouble.
1: 92% of black adults are cell phone owners, and 56% own a smartphone of some kind.
2: And then what? Then 2,000% of white people own them.
1: Okay, here you go.
2: You're just insane, DJ.
1: Okay, Sean, I found something from Nielsen. It says 90% of African-American consumers own smartphones. 90%. That's 6% higher than the total population, according to Nielsen. Now, you can look this up.
2: 90% of black people own cell phones. So what percent do white people own cell phones?
1: Well, it says it's 6% higher than the total population. So that means that we're on top of the charts when it comes to using smart devices.
2: We're 13% of the population. And you sit here, you read this stuff, and then you regurgitate it like it's a fact.
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2: No, that's right.
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1: Bruh,
0: to be able to.
1: That ain't gonna work. I'm gonna tell you that ain't gonna work no more.
0: What?
1: There ain't enough Viagra in this world to pay these high rent prices these days.
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1: More men are requesting butt implants than ever before.
2: 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Do you think it's gay men?
1: 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I think that some men just want to have a better backside. And my question when I read this, I was like, let me ask Sean. Do women look at men like men look at women?
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4: Histoire, ça doit arriver tout partout. 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
1: Another relationship topic. Shante, our clinical psychologist, is in the studio on the BJ Murphy Radio Show. And our relationship topic is catering to your significant other. And Shante, ain't nothing wrong with catering and spoiling your mate, right?
2: All right. So I think everybody have a preference. You know, there's some women who don't mind being that person. So what exactly is cater? To provide what is wanted or needed by someone. They literally have a subheading that says, how do you cater to a man? That's bugs.
1: Well, Destiny's Child straightened everything out for me. Y'all heard that song, Cater to You by Destiny's Child?
2: Yes.
3: Yeah.
1: I really don't have to say anything else.
2: That's crazy, right? But if you look at it from that particular definition, and again, I just quickly Googled it because the term was used, to provide what is wanted or needed by someone. If you look at it from that definition, is that necessarily bad?
1: No.
2: To provide or to give a person that you care about and you love those particular needs, if you know, so it's, I mean, it's all about preference. I have a preference, you know, and I'm being straight up honest. I don't mind giving of myself
1: right
2: to someone that I care about, as long as you meeting me somewhere in that middle.
1: People think it's like servitude. If I say I want to serve somebody, we don't want to serve each other.
2: Mm-hmm.
1: We don't want to go out of our way to make our spouse feel special because it's too much ego involved in these relationships.
2: Sure.
1: Now, and if these young people are not learning those values about when my grandmother used to iron my granddaddy's underwear.
2: Wow.
1: I mean, she'd be in there ironing his t-shirts, ironing his drawers.
2: Mm.
1: And I'd be like, man, that's
2: a different level. BJ, that's, I don't know if I'm ironing no draws. But I mean, there is a level, I think, of vulnerability that comes in the term catering, if you're looking at it from the definition of just giving of yourself.
1: Yeah.
2: Isn't that what relationships is about? What are you thinking, Courtney?
3: Yeah, so I do think that's a part of what relationships about. It's about giving and taking. But when I look at, or when I think about the definition of catering for me, it's showing gratitude.
1: Mm.
3: It's saying, hey, I appreciate you.
0: 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Bust.

0: But there's a video that's circulating, and it shows what comes out of when you flush the toilet. It looks. It takes a look at through a laser of all the pathogens that are released in the bathroom. Because, you know, they talking about they test for COVID in the toilet.
1: Yeah, we've always been told that. Don't leave your toothbrush uncovered. You know, be careful with this, be careful with that, because you're exposed to so many toxins when you flush the toilet.
0: Do you think that's why people have real bad breath? Because when you flush the toilet and your toothpaste is out there and all that.
1: No, PJ, be quiet.
0: They don't use proper hygiene. You know, you should close the toilet. I just started doing that because my wife always get on me about closing the toilet.
1: What? How am I supposed to respond to that? Your wife always get on you for not closing the toilet.
0: Right.
1: Where are we going with this?
0: No, I'm just saying that people miss that. That's huge. That you should close the toilet seat when you use the bathroom. That's all I'm saying.
1: So you don't close the lid when you use the rest after you use the restroom?
0: Not all the time. I don't. I sure don't.
1: Because you're a filthy animal.
0: You don't do it. You act like you so. You don't do it.
1: First of all, who would be even talking about their bathroom procedure on the air, on the radio? 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
1: Yeah, BJ, as a black woman who dates black men,
2: yeah,
1: I can honestly tell you that black men are on fire.
2: Mm.
1: The trauma that black men have, and they don't talk about it. And you know, when I say this to a black man, they always say, well, no, that's, you know, no, we talk. But until you have had a black man lay on your lap and cry, you will never, another black man will never understand the depth of the trauma that their brother is going through. Because you all don't talk about it with each other.
2: Okay,
1: Mo. You all just really don't.
2: Mo, you telling me that you've had black men cry on your lap?
1: BJ, I ain't trying to make it sound like I'm outdating everybody, but I will say this. I have met more black men who are dealing with trauma, who have laid on my lap and cried, who I have had to make a therapy appointment for, because you can't date me and not be whole and healthy. That's right. Not going to happen.
2: Right.
1: So I've got to make our second date to the therapist. But yes, absolutely. Black men are hurting, BJ. They are hurting.
2: That's deep. That's deep, Mo. Mm-hmm. So are these men not dependent on you after they cried in your lap? Did they ask you to pay the car payment too?
1: That ain't gonna happen. That ain't gonna happen. Now I'll get you some free Kleenex. I'll wipe your tears.
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2: Mo joining me on the show today. Mo, you told me the other day, we was talking on the phone, you said that, you know, you might date a white man if he treated you right, right?
3: If it's a nice white gentleman who wants to treat me nice, listen, brothers, you had your chance.
2: Okay, let's talk about that real quick, because I think you might be serious. I think you might be serious. I think that you have been looking for a man. And, you know, I think one of your problems is I think you're kind of choicey. I think you're very particular, very peculiar in what you're looking for. If he don't take his shoes off when he come in the house, and he put a napkin on the counter, you'd be like, you got it.
3: No, I'm not that type of person at all, because I don't value stuff.
2: Okay.
3: I don't value, if somebody walks in my house with shoes on, I don't care. I'll get the carpet clean. I don't care about, I don't value things. I value life and I value love. The issue that I'll say myself or others are having, BJ, like, these men are just, you know, BJ, it's either they're incredibly feminine, that's not my type,
2: mm-hmm.
3: or, you know, they're looking for a roommate disguised as a girlfriend because they need somebody to help them half on the bills, half on rent,
2: right?
3: Half on, I'm not doing that.
2: So, Mo, do you want to be married, right?
3: I would love to be married. I am wife material.
2: Oh, you are.
3: I mean, as the boys,
2: you're wife material. Yeah, you're definitely wife material. But what is it? Who have you met recently that you said, you know what, I think I can have a connection with this person, right? Are you waiting for him to make or say all the right things, or what is it that you think is holding you back right now?
3: Right now, black men are not getting the vaccine, so that's a hold up. Because I'm like, no, you won't be in my space without the vaccine. Goodbye, sir. So that's
2: so
3: right
2: you
3: now.
2: So you ain't gonna date no unvaccinated men.
3: Sure not.
2: Well, good luck.
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1: All right, y'all know how to get in contact with me. I told you my new number is 704-755-7976. 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You want to make a comment or tell me something we need to be talking about on tomorrow's show. 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

0: a mess of not giving our children whippings no more.
1: Yeah, you're right. But it's spankings now.
0: No, I said whippings.
2: No, yeah, whippings. Whippings. Whippings. You sound soft.
1: What you mean I'm soft?
2: Yeah.
0: That's why y'all children be cussing y'all out. They didn't do that back in the day.
2: That's right.
0: Yeah, all these
2: right.
0: new policies y'all coming up with.
2: Well, they're trying to
0: children cussing y'all out. They ain't got no discipline.
1: They're trying to come up with new solutions, man, to raise the children. That's all.
0: Hey,
2: Snoop. Hey, tell them about that time your daddy hit you.
0: My daddy hit me over the head with a tobacco stick one day.
2: For real?
0: That thing hurt.
1: That's abuse. That's abuse, no, man.
0: That ain't abuse.
1: It is abuse.
0: I call that, that's a wake-up call.
3: Well,
1: you crazy.
3: Sleep now. 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
1: You know, we that generation that grew up without cell phones. You know what I'm saying? I couldn't imagine now being without a cell phone. But y'all remember back in the day we had call waiting and stuff.
2: Yeah.
3: I remember when we were excited to get call waiting.
1: Yeah.
3: At the house.
4: Oh, yeah, I remember that.
3: You know, let me click on. Wait, hold on. You know what I'm saying? And then we was excited to get the voice messaging system. Yeah. You leave a message. I get the message when I get home.
2: That call ID was something. That call ID was something. Well, I don't want to talk with it.
4: Yeah, because remember, we went to the call ID where you can listen to the people talking and then you can speak up. Like, hold on, I'm here.
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1: We've been speaking on this past couple of weeks on the BJ Murphy Radio Show about the lack of black families in advertising, the lack of a black man and a black woman being together on television commercials. You see it. It's like everybody is in on this except for us. Why is it that every commercial we are paired up with somebody other than a black man or a black woman? It's like it's a campaign going on, you know what I'm saying? And everybody's watching this and people are saying, well, what do you do about it? Well, one sister did something about it on Instagram. A beautiful Instagram page called Beautiful Black People, and she's going to explain what she did.
2: And for that reason alone, I created a page called BBP, Beautiful Black People, on Instagram so that we could see constant images of beautiful black people. Yes, absolutely. If you're paying attention, you will notice on these commercials and these advertisements that the black woman is never with the black man. She's with the white man. She's with the Asian man. She's with ever, and same for the black man. And, you know, it's constantly, it's a barrage of this stuff constantly going into our minds every day. You have to pay attention and decide we are beautiful enough. We want to see each other with each other.
1: Right.
2: We want to see black men and black women. We want to strengthen the black family. That's one way to do that. Thanks, BJ.
1: Make sure you go to Beautiful Black People on Instagram.

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1: That's where most black people spend their time, scrolling through TikTok. We're the number one consumers of it. So what black people going to do?
2: Wait a minute. We're the number one consumers of it. Get the heck out of here.
1: We're the number one consumers of social media.
2: In America?
1: Yeah.
2: We're 13% of the population.
1: Yeah.
2: And we're the largest consumers of it.
1: We own the most cell phones, and we scroll on social media more than anybody else.
2: We own the most cell phones. We're 13% of the population, and we own the most cell phones. Do you really? I mean, like.
1: Because we're a consumer nation. Sean, we are a consumer nation.
2: I mean, do you just plug into white supremacy outlets and just
1: hey, look it up, man.
2: Everything they tell you.
1: I'm not going to argue with you. I'm not
2: going to
1: argue with facts. If I'm wrong,
2: it's a freaking lie.
1: If I'm wrong, I'll apologize to you on the next show. You look it up.
2: You are wrong. You're going to say that black people, 13% of the population, income is at the bottom of everyone else's income, and you're going to say we own more cell phones than anyone.
1: We sure do.
2: DJ, are you insane?
1: Okay, let me look this up.
2: Companies dependent on black people to keep them billionaires, they're being trouble.
1: 92% of black adults are cell phone owners, and 56% own a smartphone of some kind.
2: And then look at, then 2,000% of white people own them.
1: Okay, here you go.
2: Insane, DJ.
1: Okay, Sean, I found something from Nielsen. It says 90% of African-American consumers own smartphones. 90%. That's 6% higher than the total population, according to Nielsen. Now, you can look this up.
2: 90% of black people own cell phones. So what percent do white people own cell phones?
1: Well, it says it's 6% higher than the total population. So that means that we are...

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1: 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And you sit here, you read this stuff, and then you regurgitate it like it's a fact.
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1: Plastic surgeons are now saying that more men are requesting butt implants than ever before. And I said, where is this coming from?
2: Do you think it's gay men?
1: No, it's not gay men.
2: Okay.
1: It's heterosexual men that want to accentuate their backsides a little bit more to be more attractive. And when I read this, I said, let me ask Sean, do women look at men like men look at women when, you know, a man is attracted to a woman's, you know, derriere, you know what I'm saying?
2: Of course some women appreciate a man with a nice body, but I don't want a man with some butt implants. The heck is that?
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1: So who in America has a problem with adult children living at home with their parents? And I'm talking about adult children in their 30s, 40s, and 50s living with their parents. Do you think that's bad for society?
2: No.
1: Why not?
2: I mean, in this society, in this economy, no.
1: Right, I agree. I wish my mother was still alive today so we all could be together. I was so happy when I moved back from Chicago and I lived in the house where I grew up in with my mother, and she was happy because she was by herself. I mean, I said, man, why do people think that when a child gets 18 or 19, you got to kick them out of the house?
2: Right. You know, I don't agree with that.
1: Me either.
2: But I do agree with you wanting to have your own space.
1: Right.
2: You just want to have your own space.
1: But think about what we could do for our children. If they live with us, they could save money for the next 10 years. And when they got like 30, you can move out of the house. You got money stacked up. You ain't got to be begging nobody for money. You got, you know, you just got a head start in life. You know what I'm saying? Help them get their credit straight. No, we just kick them out. Yeah. So, you know, America is going back to multi-generational households anyway.
2: Being forced to, right?
1: Yeah. So you might as well make up with whoever family member you met with, because you moving back in.
2: What are the shelter hours?
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